And that's what you get here on Fraser Coast FM 107.5, just the hits from 6 to 6. So stick around, because there's more hits coming your way.

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0: 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We do have a songs for the cats as well. And here it is.
1: 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Meow. She just likes to sleep. I've got a dog, well, you've heard about Bob. 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

0: Lincoln.
1: What a treat. 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You guys in the mood to sing along some more?
2: Yeah.
1: All right.

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0: Boy George there and Culture Club with Miss Me Blind. Just can't get that face. He always wears those hats. You know, the words look too big for him. Oh, I've got a couple of a minute up my sleeve. The markets this week. Maryborough markets are on Thursday from 7 till 12. Saturday, markets at the pier down at Yarangan from 7 till 12.30. Saturday again, the Torquay markets. I only missed them. Torquay beachside markets from 7 till 1. And Nicanbar is on Sunday as well from 6 till 12. There's no midweek markets for the time being. They're having a break on the Wednesdays as well. And I was also just chatting with John from down at the marina there and from Marine Rescue. He said the barometer is 1016 hectopascals. The temperature is 24 degrees, which is very nice down there, and 69% humidity. No wind at all, and the seas are calm. Visibility is good. And those boats who went out while I was chatting to him, they didn't report in. So very important that you do, regardless of what the weather's like, you still need to report in because you never know what's going to happen. All righty, a couple of tracks before the 7 o'clock news.
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Cats there and not country enough. Yes, well, my music won't be country enough, but if you listen to Lindsay on the weekend, I'm sure you'll find that's plenty of country for you. All right, we've got Bread and Let Your Love Go. That'll take us straight into the Queensland news.

most mixed up, non-delinquent on the block. Your future so unclear now, what's left of your career now? 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

your side chick called you up saying she might be pregnant. 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That's